0: 402, ambulance 4 paramedic 4, testing 109, Fieldcroft Way, Grocery 7, Oakbrook Drive, for Burnley, TAC 2, 2023.
1: Ambulance 4 responding, what's up?
0: I'm sorry, ambulance 4.

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History of heart attack. Daniel Schwartz, I'm in public.

Quantity Delta Response. 109 Field Causeway, crossroads of Meadowcroft Drive and Brook Run Lane. An 88-year-old male, recently released from the hospital for pancreatic cancer, now experiencing chest and back pain throughout. Just took four letters, maybe asked for the protocol.

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0: Do you respond to 113 Charles Street in Sellersville? Mr. John Bryant is in apartment 1A. He states that his neighbors are making a lot of noise and harassing him. One of them is a nurse's aide. Not sure what his last name is. First name is Linda and her client.
1: 10-4.
0: What was that street again? 113 Charles Street in Sellersville. The Foxtown Village, I think it's called.
1: Tennis Rick.

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0: Mike Delta, 1027, 441, 6818, direct to John Thomas Bryan Jr., 0929, 1927.

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0: four seven. Copy another. Alright. Sound like.
1: Yes.
0: Mike Delta 1027 495-8192. Should come back to a John Norman Thorpe, DUV 1126, 1988.
2: Okay, 914.
0: Good, sir. Good, sir.
2: So it's 10 and 24 in Sellersville. Can I get you handled 1089? It's going to be 544 Double Creek. Red Corolla, Mercenier.
0: No, I'll be around. 24th and Royal, copy another. 1027-29.
1: Go ahead.
0: Mike Delta 1027-632. 5782 should be Amanda Lee Hargett, DOB 0328-1991. 10-4. Got one more on your report. Okay. Through Maryland, Charlie 455-522-7788-770. Linda Stu Coleman, 10-06-1957.
1: 10-4.

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They're all negative. Unwanted and it's valid except for the one is a valid ID.

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0: 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I provide them with the incident number. 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
0: Okay, I got a card up.

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1: Four, 14, 14, 14, 14, 14, 14, 14, 14, 14, 14, 14, 14, 14, 14, 14, 14, 14, 14, 14, 14, 14, 14, 14, 14, 14, 14, 14, 14, 14, 14, 14, 14, 14, 14, 14, 14, 14, 14, 14, 14, 14, 14, 14, 14, 14, 14, 14, 14, 14, 14, 14, 14, 14, 14, 14, 14, 14, 14, 14, 14, 14, 14, 14, 14, 14, 14, 14, 14, 14, 14, 14, 14, 14, 14, 14, 14, 14, 14, 14, 14, 14, 14, 14, 14, 14, 14, 14, 14, 14, 14, 14, 14, 14, 14, 14, 14, 14, 14, 14, 14, 14, 14, 14, 14, 14, 14, 14, 14, 14, 14, 14, 14, 14, 14, 14, 14, 14, 14, 14, 14, 14, 14, 14, 14, 14,

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0: 4-4 at Bartlett.
2: 4.
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0: 14 Central. Driver's Onyx is on the car. Asa Chandler. Date of birth, October 12th, 1981.
1: Okay.

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1: Okay.
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0: 再帮我说一下吧。Tell me with a call, it's going to be 23073 Parsons Road.
1: You said 23073 Parsons Road?
0: That's right.
1: Cool, I'm here. Morning, Steph. Morning, Tom. Sellersville. I'm coming in. Trash it down. I can slide out there.
0: Double. I'm good.

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1: Done.
0: Southbound at Rolling Bridge, Virginia, Victor, November Alpha 2078, on Audi A3.

0: 43吗？
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0: 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I'm going to be at northbound and Pearly. Looks like it's been tagged. Wish me a heads to walk.
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0: 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I need to walk.

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1: Yes.
0: 45 off duty.
1: Yes. Yes.
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1: Yes.

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1: Thirty seconds clear.
2: Yes.

0: Okay.
1: East on 50th split. It's through Delaware. Call Charles. 590-412. It's a white Chevy Cross.
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0: Westbound 55 Albert Center Drive, Virginia. San William X-ray 4336, East Silver Tweed of Siena.

0: be westbound at Outlet Center. Through Maryland, 8 Hotel, Charles, 0232. It's on a white Grand Cayman.
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0: Okay.
2: Yes. Eastbound 50, west of the split, through Delaware, 98149

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0: 48 Tower, got a couple traffic.
1: Guys.
0: Eastbound 50 East Nesbitt through Texas, X-ray Hotel Papa 9147 on a Black Mercury Wagoneer.
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0: Can you change our car's location to Calhoun? If they route it?
1: No.
0: Please. 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
0: 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Kilo Uniform Yankee 4828. 28 gray Honda.
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0: 二三三。
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0: West 950 Valley, Iowa. Paul George Charles 386. It's a red Toyota RAV4.
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0: 换一下加州那边给我吹。
1: 对。
0: Number three, Delaware. Papa Charlie. 11127. It's on Gray Chevy.
1: 什么？How to come back on the Jeep Cherokee.
2: Yeah.
1: Is the PC-11127 fired before it jumped?
0: Ten four. Correct, that is actually going to be Papa Charlie 11127. 41.
1: Okay, that one comes back valid 62728 on Chevy Silverado.
0: Double. 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

0: 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Have a follow-up when you're ready.
1: Scott.
0: 020-986.

0: 27-0.
1: Yes.
0: Yeah, well, the Trident server that struck here, the 213 at 19. I'll put all the information on the card.
1: Okay.

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1: 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She wanted to be contacted.
0: She wanted to go back to bed. That's what she said she was going to do.

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1: 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They're going to shut it down here.
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0: Thermite 500 and RAF.
1: Village Drive, Cross Trisana and Court Warren Court. Male subject suffering from anxiety. Crisis that his brain is telling him that he's going to have a seizure. Stage 4, PD's en route.
0: Received.

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Response, chest pain, 109 Fieldcroft Drive, crush from Meadowcroft Drive, from Buffalo Lane. Trying for 88-year-old male, conscious breathing. 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

45. Look, it says on chest pain. 109, don't call, play question, medical, drive, and go finally on type 2, 417.

0: system being recorded. Queen Anne, affirmative, recorded.
1: C4, Queen Anne, engine begin out in a second.
0: T4, okay. 400, go ahead. Just checking to see if you were going to be sufficient with T4, but apparently the engine's about to get out. Thanks. Engine 45 is following a 4. Engine 45, valve response. Lift to 109 fuel crossway, Crusher Meadow, cross drive, book run lane. Lift at this, initial calls for test beams. Can you hit your chief, your crew force, please?
1: Chief 4, you're on.
0: Alright, Chief 4.

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They might have shown to the urine last night from Delma Payne, and it's just getting worse.

0: as your 45 out response, what's it says? 347 Claiborne Field Trip. Female, fell out of bed, 150 pounds, just needs to slip up.
1: What's up, Chris?
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0: Yes.
1: I'll be out with two disabled. It's going to be eastbound 50 prior to 43B.
0: This is going to be an accident. Come on, units, come out.
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Espera aí, que eu escolhi. You can take us out of EMS 22 and into EMS 27, and we're going to return to quarters. Okay, 3X.

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Megalux 511. 205, Fairway 500, responsive breathing problems, 811, Clover Hill Road, Cross Street, Southeast Creek Road, Tannersley Farm Lane, contact 2-0-35.

turn it off for special attention passing and still look out westbound 50 passing Bloomingdale for a blue Porsche. Breakfast operation is located at appropriate.

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1: I'm going to be clear, District Court. There is no return mail, and the mail was dropped off to the State's Attorney's Office.
2: Still,

Lock 210, NN22, ambulance 2, paramedic 300, EMS 3, response for a fall, 415 fallen horse circle. It's going to be apartment 801, Crossroads Nesbitt Road, contact 2, 0949.

Bye, Kevin. Responding engine 22. He's responding to medical box 210. It's going to be a Delta response for a fall. 415 and fall in Horse Circle. Cross Street Nesbitt Road. It's going to be apartment 801. 51-year-old female. Fell and hit her head. She's feeling dizzy, unable to walk. Also having difficulty breathing. She's unsure if her door is unlocked.

1-2, Perry, can respond for a sick person, 206 Oakwood Lane, Cross Street, Kimberly Way, Cloverfield Drive, contact 2, 106.

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36 Apple Trapper. Northbound, North 305. It's on a silver Hyundai Palisade. Looks like North Carolina. White Charlie Sierra, 9636.

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0: 3600 volt power.
1: Yes.
0: Northbound, south 305. On a white Land Rover Defender, Massachusetts, 5, Victor, Foxtrot, November, 95.
1: Cover.
2: Paramedic 10's off the air at the hospital.
1: Okay, Paramedic 10.
3: Attack 11, so we'll have traffic as well when you're ready.
1: Good.
3: Northbound 301, 305. Maryland 9, Echo 0, 0156. It's a gray Toyota Prius.
1: Tell us.

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1: Then.
0: Axiom through Pennsylvania, Mike Victor Juliet 9505 on a black Hyundai. It's 10.3 report off on a 305 off a northbound 301.
1: Cover.

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She is alert and breathing normally and is able to talk. One hundred, okay.

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1: Yeah, Jimmy for North Carolina, Juliet Echo Papa 2421 Black BMW SUV.
0: Super.

Hold on, just get your own refusal. It is showing expired. Then 143 minutes. Okay, 100. Okay, 900. Seventeen, the date of expiration, 7 of 2025.

Central Union here, eastbound 50, passing Pine Creek, doing a lookout for a tractor trailer. It's a white cab with an orange trailer. Has a piece of metal hanging off the side of it. Caller advised that it's creating a hazard for sort of taking appropriate action.

attention southeast, you know, look out westbound 50, passing Piney Meadows, or a gray pickup truck with splashers on, billowing black smoke from the rear tires that's located 6 foot width.

9 pasta.

0: Tackle 11 Charlie, we'll copy traffic.
1: Tackle 11 Anonymous.
0: Northbound, Spider 305, Maryland 2, Alpha, Zulu, 0469, on a silver Toyota Prius.
1: Silver.

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Okay, 300. Nagawashi, take Sparrow 400, respond for chest pain, 128 Charles Light Boulevard, Cross Street Green, Charles Road, Fox Meadow Road, on track 2, 143.

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0: Primitive 4, Trinity Delta responds for chest pain. 128 Charles, Ivor Road, Cross Street, Grange Hall Road, Fox Meadow Road. Caller advised her 81-year-old father thinks she's having a heart attack, has difficulty speaking between breaths.
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0: 36 Hannibal traffic.
1: 36, go ahead.
0: Southbound 301, north of the pair. From a silver Hyundai Elantra, Maryland 5, Charlie Romeo, 5737.
1: 10-4.

0: Pac-11 traffic.
1: Pac-11 over.
0: Southbound, just prior to the dip. Down Lake Echo Sierra 4426 to Blue Fairscape.
1: Okay.

0: Trav.
1: Good.
0: Tag is going to be through Maryland, 1 Delta X-ray, 4025 on a gray Ram pickup.
1: Number

0: Lucas.
1: Scott for Corton, card for Baltimore County Court. Clear out.
0: Temples.

0: 36 is clear traffic.
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0: Hay đang nói.
1: Jack 11, sorry, we're copy traffic. Northbound at 305, Delaware 945-881, J Gray, Clear Fusion.
2: Number.

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0: 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I'm placing EMS-4.
1: Responding EMS-3.
0: Alrighty, 4, can I have an update?
2: Yeah, he's still waiting for 41 at this time. We're trying to get a 12 lead now with combo pads and everything else.

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1: Tac 11, go ahead.
0: Southbound at 305 Virginia, Tango Lima Charlie 9464 is a red Mazda CX-5.
1: And one.

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1: 36 Owl mobile traffic.
0: 36, go ahead.
1: Northbound 301, north is there. Going gray, Ford F-150. The vanity tag, Maryland, Romeo Golf Yankee 0102.
0: Hello.

of all cars, special attention south of the still workout westbound 50 pounds an hour for a black Nissan Versa, no rear license plate, damage on several parts of the vehicle, and the brake lights are out. It's okay to take appropriate.

Rescue Box 481, Engine 12, Rescue 1, Ambulance 1, Paramedic 10, Chief 1, respond for an emergency with injuries, Blue Star Memorial Highway, at exit 37, on flight 3, 1233.

Unit responding to rescue vocal box 181. It's going to be MVC with injuries, Blue Shell Memorial Highway, exit 37. 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Patient is complaining of a headache.

0: 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Is this the one call?
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1: Alright, Unit 14, Bearway 10.
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0: 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The location is going to be westbound right after the turn off.
1: Keep it westbound after the turn off.
0: That's correct.

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0: Chief, we put in it because of that.
2: Okay, C-40.
3: Forty-five, one, two, three.

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1: one second. 411, subject's been extricated. 7X400 will be evaluated.
2: Okay, Chief.

0: Maple Lane, get hold of myself and Rescue Force. Paramedics 400 for Federal Rescue.
1: Rescue Box 42. Holding the Chief 4, Paramedic 400. This is Squad 4.

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Maybe swapping first use with Germany 400. Okay, 300.

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1: Yes, sir.
0: Kenny Calls, working for me, right from Kent Arrows East now. I just moved off roadway on the shore.
1: Sure, thank you.

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1: Good.
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1: Good.

0: 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What's my incident number?
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1: Central South units, can you start the area of 309 going towards Star Road? Going to be looking for a gray van driven to the ditch, got back on the road, and driving all over the road. Now it's stopped on the shoulder. 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
2: 14 is direct.
0: 44 is direct. You sent 39 headed towards 213 or off 213.
1: Heading towards 213. We have a caller on the line. The vehicle is directly behind them now.

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1: Good.
0: I'm coming up on 213 in Grand Trail. What do you have?
1: It's going to be a possible DUI. Traveling down Grand Trail towards 213, but continues to just stop on the road. Not far from 309 right now.
2: Paramedic 100, clean us. 100. 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It's going to be a positive stroke alert. That's correct.

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2: Location. They're traveling down Grange Hall about half a mile before you get to Stafford Road.
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2: 3-10-43, it's going to be a gray van, should be operated by a Hispanic male.

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0: Jim, the ETA, we're gonna head to the Bainbridge Airport for the LV. Okay.
1: Julie, want to find you at the airport?

0: 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Okay, 300.
1: For car, please.

0: Centerville, copy for 2729.
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0: Two-part last name. First part, Gonzalez.
2: My last name.
0: Second part, Perez. First name, Gilmer.
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0: 2-10-2-1, I'm here now. 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

0: therefore, if you just add it to the card, if you haven't already, if you can also add it to the card, all field sobriety tests refused.
1: 10-4, refused, 1506, and all of the caller's information is on the card.

S60. Can you just advise for the DR15? We don't have a breath tech here at the bird. If you want to take it. Central Alpha, yeah.

0: Cooper 16 in, about 5 minutes out from Ferrari, yes, sir.
1: Okay, Trooper 6, we have you patched through on our channel. Utility 1's going to be your ground contact, and Paramedic 100 is going to be your medical.
0: Trooper 6, to 7500 is looking for base health state where you have it.
2: About a quarter mile past Stafford. Hands of 5, complete weakness on the right side. Air repeating. Pressure was 239 over 120.
0: Alright, stand by all 5 minutes.
2: Be on the ground.

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1: S-45?
0: You can close my call, I'll be 10-8. I'm in county.
1: Answer.
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0: 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Leave your pleasure on if you want an additional.
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0: Information is exchanged. We will be clear momentarily.
1: 等过。
0: 14, all vehicles are clear and I'll be clear as well.
1: Go ahead.

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0: 6, die zijn nog wel realistisch.
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Queen Anne. We're going to be clear, Queen Anne. Queen Anne, the Fairway 300. Huh. You want to turn the quarters.

0: Centerville at 14.
1: Good.
2: Can you respond to 50 westbound? It's going to be right under the overpass at Route 8. There's going to be a box truck in a van and a single 89. No injury.
1: Yeah, correct.

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1: 17's off duty.
0: 10, 4.

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1: Good.
0: Registration status on your vehicle is showing expired as of 11:30 of 25.

Hi, Howard. Please change my destination to Queenstown Air. We're still parking to not.

Kind of read the standby to copy, but be on the lookout for a gray SUV, Falcon 301, just passing the barrier, at a high rate of speed. If observed, take appropriate, 1522 times.

0: 14, Cyril.
1: 14.
0: Information has been exchanged. Vehicle 1 has their own tow and route. They're safely off the roadway. I'll be standing by for a little bit.
1: 10-4.

0: 67. I'll be clear. He's been charged accordingly. I'm giving the 10-5 to his residence. Should be 29199 Pin Oak Way in Easton.
1: 10-4.
2: Central to any available unit prior to the Bay Bridge. I have a caller on the line that has an aggressive driver. Throw something at his automobile and is not following him. He's going to bear off on Route 8. And he's going to let me know if the vehicle's still following him. It's going to be a white S-150, Maryland registration 9, John King 5518.
0: 45, start. I'll be calling from the left.
2: 10-4.

0: Steve, my subject is now on Old Love Point, just had in our high school, and vehicle still following him. It's going to be an older gentleman in the white F-150.
1: Simple.
2: I know I'm riding. Intercept.

0: 227 Silo. I'm Terminal Mason Road now.
1: Yes, 14 Silo. 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

0: 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Apparently, the suspect vehicle turned off, and the complainant wanted no further assistance. You guys can clear. Thank you.
1: 4000 direct.

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0: Reference to the CAS number. It's going back to a 2013 Acura NVX. Registration status shows the code plate return and moves out of state.
1: Okay.
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0: 22 Quinn. 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Flying at Melvin Evans. 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

0: 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What's the alarm? Where is it?
1: Okay, 22.

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Ambulance 3, it's going to be an alpha response for abdominal pain, 120 Acre Road, Cross Street, Melvin Ave. Caller advised, 82-year-old female with nausea, vomiting, and abdominal pain.

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Avalanche 1-4, Ambulance 1, Paramedic 100, respond for a fall, 306 McKay Road, cross street to Chesapeake Drive, Buckingham Drive, contact to 1941.

Paramedical Hunter, it's going to be a Delta response for a fall. 306 McKay Road, cross your Chesapeake Drive, Buckingham Drive. Caller advised his son, 10-year-old male, was in the kitchen, fell and stopped breathing for a second. He's now currently awake.